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1: 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Sorry, Captain. I apologize.
2: Yes, lad! Coachella, say yes now one time.

0: so you could keep on shaking it.
1: 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She make a man wanna speak Spanish. 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